Cidat rodoi rechigun, jidere agir hechidan Nujo dadi haradish, tukku stavi darugu Bala hula salamin, mujrachu nirve halada Bala hula khosikin, khuat irin uj unishu Bala hula higula